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We're throwing it back. 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
6: The Weather Channel forecast for the Midlands calls for sunshine. Mother Nature's rolling this out for the next week and a half. Temperatures are going to flirt with 90 degrees and then back off with highs only in the 60s with the sunshine this weekend. Until then, overnight tonight, look for some patchy fog forming, a low of 57. Sunny for your day tomorrow, 87 degrees for a high and near 90 on Wednesday. I'm meteorologist Tom Sater from the Weather Channel.
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Jay-Z, Tupac, Queen B, and so many more. Throwback hip-hop from the 80s, 90s, and more plays here. This is Jams 95.7. Dirty South. Can y'all really feel me? Fellas. East Coast, Philly. Fellas. West Coast, Philly. Say what? Dirty South. Here we go.

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6: The Weather Channel forecast for the Midlands calls for sunshine. Mother Nature's rolling this out for the next week and a half. Temperatures are going to flirt with 90 degrees and then back off with highs only in the 60s with the sunshine this weekend. Until then, overnight tonight, look for some patchy fog forming, a low of 57. Sunny for your day tomorrow, 87 degrees for a high and near 90 on Wednesday. I'm meteorologist Tom Sater from the Weather Channel.
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2: The Weather Channel forecast for the Midlands calls for sunshine. Mother Nature's rolling this out for the next week and a half. Temperatures are going to flirt with 90 degrees and then back off with highs only in the 60s with the sunshine this weekend. Until then, overnight tonight, look for some patchy fog forming, a low of 57. Sunny for your day tomorrow, 87 degrees for a high and near 90 on Wednesday. I'm meteorologist Tom Sater from the Weather Channel.
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1: The Weather Channel forecast for the Midlands calls for sunshine. Mother Nature's rolling this out for the next week and a half. Temperatures are going to flirt with 90 degrees and then back off with highs only in the 60s with the sunshine this weekend. Until then, overnight tonight, look for some patchy fog forming, a low of 57. Sunny for your day tomorrow, 87 degrees for a high and near 90 on Wednesday. I'm meteorologist Tom Sater from the Weather Channel.
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2: The Weather Channel forecast for the Midlands calls for sunshine. Mother Nature's rolling this out for the next week and a half. Temperatures are going to flirt with 90 degrees and then back off with highs only in the 60s with the sunshine this weekend. Until then, overnight tonight, look for some patchy fog forming, a low of 57. Sunny for your day tomorrow, 87 degrees for a high and near 90 on Wednesday. I'm meteorologist Tom Sater from the Weather Channel.
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2: The Weather Channel forecast for the Midlands calls for sunshine. Mother Nature's rolling this out for the next week and a half. Temperatures are going to flirt with 90 degrees and then back off with highs only in the 60s with the sunshine this weekend. Until then, overnight tonight, look for some patchy fog forming, a low of 57. Sunny for your day tomorrow, 87 degrees for a high and near 90 on Wednesday. I'm meteorologist Tom Sater from the Weather Channel.
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2: 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Of course. I'm actually waiting on the boss now. Yeah, he says that we have some kind of special assignment or something. He's supposed to be calling me like any minute now. 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
1: The Weather Channel forecast for the Midlands calls for sunshine. Mother Nature's rolling this out for the next week and a half. Temperatures are going to flirt with 90 degrees and then back off with highs only in the 60s with the sunshine this weekend. Until then, overnight tonight, look for some patchy fog forming, a low of 57. Sunny for your day tomorrow, 87 degrees for a high and near 90 on Wednesday. I'm meteorologist Tom Sater from the Weather Channel.
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1: The Weather Channel forecast for the Midlands calls for sunshine. Mother Nature's rolling this out for the next week and a half. Temperatures are going to flirt with 90 degrees and then back off with highs only in the 60s with the sunshine this weekend. Until then, overnight tonight, look for some patchy fog forming, a low of 57. Sunny for your day tomorrow, 87 degrees for a high and near 90 on Wednesday. I'm meteorologist Tom Sater from the Weather Channel.
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1: The Weather Channel forecast for the Midlands calls for sunshine. Mother Nature's rolling this out for the next week and a half. Temperatures are going to flirt with 90 degrees and then back off with highs only in the 60s with the sunshine this weekend. Until then, overnight tonight, look for some patchy fog forming, a low of 57. Sunny for your day tomorrow, 87 degrees for a high and near 90 on Wednesday. I'm meteorologist Tom Sater from the Weather Channel.
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1: The Weather Channel forecast for the Midlands calls for sunshine. Mother Nature's rolling this out for the next week and a half. Temperatures are going to flirt with 90 degrees and then back off with highs only in the 60s with the sunshine this weekend. Until then, overnight tonight, look for some patchy fog forming, a low of 57. Sunny for your day tomorrow, 87 degrees for a high and near 90 on Wednesday. I'm meteorologist Tom Sater from the Weather Channel.
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0: want to get to a bit of information here early inside the hustle for you. A lot of you already heard that the R&B tour stop for Williams-Brice Stadium on October 29th has been canceled. Now, this is a message from the event organizer regarding the upcoming show. Following an extensive run of sold-out stadium shows on one of the year's biggest tours, the event promoter has made the difficult decision to cancel select upcoming dates on the R&B tour to prioritize the health and well-being of the touring party and crew. The demands of a tour of this length and scale are significant, and these adjustments will allow the tour to continue safely and sustainably through the remaining scheduled performances. That's a quote from and a message from the event organizer. We sincerely apologize to fans affected by the cancellations and appreciate their understanding. I know a lot of you want tickets to the show from us. And it's hard to deal with a show when the promoter cancels it. And, you know, maybe they should have waited until, you know, a little bit longer to see how these tickets sell. Maybe that was the thing, but I heard there's some things in the background about this show. Somebody has a court date around that same time. That's the rumor that I've heard. But it's just a rumor. And no, we don't deal in rumors here inside the hustle. More coming up for you inside the hustle. We got lots of events going on in the community we're going to get you up to date on. Of course, we're going to tell you about something from Sumter County Parks and Recreation. Also for you, tell you America's wealthiest age group. Guys probably got an idea of who they are. And we'll tell you some mistakes couples make without even realizing it when it comes to their relationships. Also got you back in the day for October the 13th. Also got for you your entertainment buzz, your Mac Man's random facts. And coming up, kicking off your 7 o'clock hour with my brother DJ K-Mac and your morning dry mix. This is your morning hip-hop hustle on your Jams Radio Network.
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0: could just kill a man inside your morning hip-hop hustle. And doing to get you up to date on an event going on this week. Of course, the Children's Miracle Network is a worthwhile cause to support. And, of course, Children's Miracle Network supports the McLeod Children's Hospital in Florence. And we'll be doing a radiothon on Jams 107.5 in Florence. Uncle Buddha and myself will be there Wednesday and Thursday afternoon. We'll do it live breaks with lots of people trying to raise money for the Children's Miracle Network and for McLeod Children's Hospital. People from around the area, all of our listening area, as a matter of fact, is supported by McLeod's Children's Hospital and the Children's Miracle Network. So this is a worthwhile cause to donate for. We'll be soliciting donations from you, our listeners, throughout those 2 days. So we're looking for you to support this event, and we'll be on the air on Jams 107.5 in Florence with this Wednesday and Thursday afternoon. We'll be talking to people who've been treated by McLeod's Children's Hospital and the Children's Miracle Network, families, actual patients in some cases, and some families who the end result was not always what you would expect. But we're going to talk to them and how they were supported by the Children's Miracle Network and McLeod Children's Hospital. Looking for you to support that event. That'll be this Wednesday and Thursday. So we'll be looking for your donations. And I've mentioned that also throughout the morning hip-hop hustle on those days as well. So be listening out for myself and Uncle Buddha to be on the air with the Children's Miracle Network Radiothon on Wednesday and Thursday in Florence. A Jams Radio question of the day. What's the most dramatic thing you've ever seen someone do for food? You know, somebody took that last wing, ate the leftovers, or touched the wrong plate. What did they do? We want to know what the answer is. 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That's 803-250-5933. What's the most dramatic thing you've seen somebody do over food? More coming up for you inside your morning hip-hop hustle. 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My brother DJ K-Mac in your morning dry mix. 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

0: 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Our Jams question of the day for Tuesday. What's the most dramatic thing you've seen somebody do over food? 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And also let us know on the Jams radio hotline, 803-250-5933. That's 803-250-5933. That's our question of the day. What's the most dramatic thing you've ever seen somebody do over food? 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Snoop Dogg got the Ying Yang Twins, and kicking off your 7 o'clock hour is my big bro DJ K-Mac with your morning dry mix. 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
8: Other channel forecast for the Midlands. Well, we hold on to summer here through the end of the week, and then a taste of fall comes into the forecast for the weekend. Temperatures will cool into the 60s for daytime highs and nighttime lows in the 40s this weekend. 87 here today, sunshine, a clear sky tonight at 61. Sunny tomorrow, high tomorrow near 90, and around 90 Thursday with sunshine. Richard DeWedding at the Weather Channel.
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1: 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It's my big brother, DJ K-Mac. He's ready for you. Let's go.
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Jams Network DJs, and that's how we do it every single weekend, right here in your Jams Radio Network. Our question of the day: what's the most dramatic thing you've ever seen somebody do over food? You know, like somebody took that last wing, ate the leftovers, touched the wrong plate. You know how it goes. Let us know your answer. 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

0: Mary J, that's a Beyonce for you. 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

feeling the economic pain less than anyone else, and it's the one that's feeling every other type of pain. According to a new report from the Federal Reserve, America's wealthiest age group, people 75 years and older. Now, that makes some sense. They've benefited from the surge in property values in recent decades. They've been steady gains in the stock market for most of the past few decades, and they've had plenty of time to grow their careers while sidestepping the worst kid-related costs. Now, if you're over 75, you've already sent your kids off to college before the 21st century surges. For the oldest families aged 75 and older, the median net worth jumped to nearly $505,000, up from just over $367,000 back in 2022. So in 3 years, over $150,000 jump. Now, 3 years ago, people aged 65 to 74 were the richest. And that's figures that were adjusted for inflation. And, you know, this is crazy. Those aged 35 and below reported a median net worth of $33,000, a drop of 23% from $43,000 back in 2022. Now, education has a major impact on net worth. The median net worth of someone with a college degree is $505,000, and that's down slightly from $509,000 back in 2022. For people with just a high school diploma, the median net worth is $107,000. If you don't graduate high school, the median

0: That's why y'all need to vote. Y'all need to get your butt out and vote this November. More coming up for you inside your morning hip hop. Also got some X-Fan for you, Mobb Deep, Blackstreet. And we're going to tell you about the Sumpter County Rec and Parks Golden Connections. That's coming up. This is your morning hip hop hustle on your Jams Radio Network.
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7: Other channel forecasts for the Midlands. Well, we hold on to summer here through the end of the week, and then a taste of fall comes into the forecast for the weekend. Temperatures will cool into the 60s for daytime highs and nighttime lows in the 40s this weekend. 87 here today, sunshine, a clear sky tonight at 61. Sunny tomorrow, high tomorrow near 90, and around 90 Thursday with sunshine. Richard DeWedding at the Weather Channel.
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salt and pepper, along with In Vogue and What a Man, here inside your morning hip hop hustle with your Mac man, Eric Mac. And the Sumter County Recreation and Parks presents Golden Connections, a senior community health and resource fair. 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

0: Missy Elliott, the Rain, Super Duper Fly. 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

0: and DM, the King of Rock. Inside your morning hip-hop hustle with your Mac man, Eric Mac. Now, ever feel like you've got your partner completely figured out? Now, according to relationship therapists, that mindset is one of the biggest mistakes you can make. Now, apparently, many couples lose their sense of curiosity over time. And when you stop being curious, you stop asking questions. And that's when a relationship can get stale pretty quickly. Now, here are five mistakes that couples make without even realizing it. Assuming you know everything about your partner. People's interests change over time. And the more you learn about your partner, the stronger your relationship will be. Why is that so hard to explain to people? What I liked 20 years ago is not what I like right now. In some cases, some things stay constant, but don't assume that they stay constant. Like my favorite color isn't the same. Yeah, it used to be red, now it's blue. So go figure, you know, you change over time. You're supposed to grow. And it's natural. So don't get mad when you think,
1: my man's favorite color red.
0: No, baby, it's blue now. It's blue. But it shows green.
1: No, it's pink now.
0: See, people change. People change. Avoiding difficult conversations. Now, topics like money and intimacy can be uncomfortable, but they're very important. The thing is, don't lash out during these type of conversations. Have these conversations. Make sure that you stay open and that you can communicate. Leave the lines of communication open. Make a person feel comfortable talking to you about these difficult topics. Don't get all huffy and defensive or see an opportunity to stick a knife in the back because of something that happened like 15 years ago. Learn to let things go and be easy on these kind of topics. They are hard enough on their own. Focusing on what's wrong with your sex life. Try emphasizing what's working and what you like about the other person. Yeah, stop reveling in the bad stuff. We do that about lots of things, not just our sex lives. We do that about everything about ourselves. We get all bunched up in what I don't like. I don't like this. I don't like that. At the pocket. Getting stuck in the maintenance mode. And relationships need a balance between everyday responsibilities and new experiences. Too much routine can make things feel boring. And that's a rut we all can fall in. We get into that routine, we keep getting up and making the donuts. You know, y'all remember the Dunkin' Donuts commercial back in the day? Time to make the donuts, we get in that routine over and over. And keeping feelings of connection to yourself. You should always share positive.

and appreciation with your partner. Now, sometimes a heartfelt comment can mean everything. It's the little things sometimes. So go ahead and say it. Always say the good stuff. My grandma always say, though, we ain't got nothing good to say, don't say it. So you know you got something good to say about your partner, so go ahead and say that. So that's our relationship help for today.

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Inside Your Morning Hip Hop Hustle with your Mac Man. And here's your back in the day for October the 13th. 1,972 years ago in 54 AD, Roman Emperor Claudius was murdered by his wife, Agrippina. She first fed him poisoned mushrooms, then tickled the back of his throat with a poison feather, and then gave him a delightful poison enema. But he still lived, so she simply smothered him with a pillow. She went through all that and then smothered him with a pillow. 234 years ago in 1792, the cornerstone of the White House was meticulously laid. The White House was designed by James Holman and was first occupied by our second president, John Adams. And that's the original White House. Yeah, they burned it down a couple times. 54 years ago in 1972, the plane carrying Uruguay's rugby team crashing the Andes. They ran out of food on the 10th day, and after hearing on a portable radio that a rescue had been called off, the 16 survivors resorted to cannibalism, eating the frozen corpses of their companions. The 1993 film Alive was based on their 69-day ordeal. 44 years ago in 1982, the International Olympic Committee announced that it was posthumously restored two gold medals for the pentathlon and the decathlon taken from Jim Thorpe 70 years after he admitted that he was paid to play semi-pro baseball. 42 years ago, 1984, Stevie Wonder hit number one with I Just Called to Say I Love You. That was 42 years ago. 38 years ago, in 1988, scientists announced that the Shroud of the Turin, which is revered as Christ's burial cloth, was shown by carbon dating test to be a fake from the Middle Ages. But not long ago, one of the three laboratories that ran tests in 1988 concluded that it might not have been a fake after all. It turned out that a fire in 1532 damaged the cloth, and contamination may have skewed results by as much as 1,500 years. And 16 years ago in 2010, the 33 Chilean miners were finally rescued after being trapped in a collapsed mine shaft for 69 days. I don't know, y'all know the coincidences of all these numbers, like 1,972 years ago, 1792 for the White House, yeah, 1972 for the plane crash, and 69 days for both the Chilean miners and the Uruguay rugby team. I'm just noticing some numerical coincidences there in this one. And that's your back in the day for October the 13th. I just wanted to state that. Question of the day, what's the most dramatic thing you've ever seen somebody do over food? Let us know your answer. Hit us up on social media. You can leave your comment there. We already got some. And we're going to talk about some of them later on inside the hustle. You can also leave us a voice or call. Voicemail. Call. You can call right now and be on the air. I'll put you in the air. You call right now. To the Jams Radio Hotline. 803-250-5933. 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What's the most dramatic thing you ever seen somebody do over food? I know y'all got some good answers. I already seen some of them.

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7: Other channel forecasts for the Midlands. Well, we hold on to summer here through the end of the week, and then a taste of fall comes into the forecast for the weekend. Temperatures will cool into the 60s for daytime highs and nighttime lows in the 40s this weekend. 87 here today, sunshine, a clear sky tonight at 61. Sunny tomorrow, high tomorrow near 90, and around 90 Thursday with sunshine. Richard DeWedding at the Weather Channel.
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0: Tony feels good here inside your morning hip hop hustle with your Mac man, Eric Mack. And the Sumter County First Responders Appreciation Night will take place Wednesday, October 21st, 5 p.m. to 7 p.m. at Central Carolina Technical College, 506 North Ganyard Drive in Sumter, room M401. 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Big event going on. Of course, I'll be there, one of the MCs for this event, and I'll bring you the tunes as well. So come on out and have a great time. First Responders, we're calling for you to come on out on Wednesday, October 21st. And just so you know, if somebody's thinking about, I'm gonna crash that event right there. This is not the event to crash. I'm just going to remind you guys. This is First Responders. We're talking about people with tasers and cuffs and all kinds of stuff. So don't think you're going to crash this. Because some of y'all tried to crash Teachers Appreciation. We catch y'all there, too. But just come on out. First Responders, we checking IDs at the door. That's all I'm saying. Come on out and have a great time with us. Sumter County First Responders Appreciation Night at Central Carolina Technical College next Wednesday. More coming up for you inside your morning hip-hop hustle. On the way for you, got some T.I. Rihanna, Ashanti and Ja Rule, Steezo on the way. We got your entertainment buzz, and we get back into our question of the day. This is your morning hip-hop hustle on Jams 92.3, 93.3 in Sumter, Jams 95.7 in Orangeburg, and Jams 107.5 in Florence, your Jams radio network.
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It's my turn here inside your morning hip hop hustle with your Mac man, Eric Mac. And it's time for your entertainment buzz for today. Now, in case you didn't know, artists or their labels have to submit their music to be considered for a Grammy. Well, this year, some heavy hitters have opted to boycott instead. For next year's 2027 Grammys, don't expect to see Drake, BTS, or Stray Kids nominated. Now, Drake hasn't given an official explanation for why he won't submit music, but I'm pretty sure it's because it has something to do with Kendrick Lamar and that beef. Kendrick's Not Like Us won 5 Grammys last year. Now, you know, that's the ultimate Drake diss song right there. And people crazy about it. Gotta admit, it was a good song, even though it dissed Drake. It was kind of

pigeonholed. Hey, that's Asian pop. They're pop music. You know, forget that K-pop stuff. But also, Stray Kids didn't give an explanation, but considering they are also K-pop, it wouldn't be surprising if they're following BTS's lead. And the 2027 Grammys will go down on February 7th at the Crypto.com Arena in Los Angeles, without Drake, without BTS, and without Stray Kids. Three of the biggest artists of the year.

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Leave a comment right now. If you call me, I'll put you on the air right now, because I'm going to run down some of our social media, a few of our social media answers. Now, Ken said, taking the whole cake before the family can cut it. You know, some people just start digging in the cake and looking at, this is a good cake. Y'all should have gotten a piece of this cake, man. Nobody else had a chance. This person and got to the cake and then chewed up the whole thing. Y'all seen that before, right? yeah, I've had that happen a few times in my life. Somebody eating all the cake from everybody. Now, Lady G said, touch the food, like meat or bread, while asking if I wanted it. And they weren't, and I wasn't finished eating. Y'all had people do that. I'm gonna tell you now, we were in school. My cousin, like, she didn't play. You play with her food. You know how kids would do that? You want that biscuit, and they put their finger on it. You want that piece of chicken, and they put their finger on it. But she had a fork for you. That she kept the extra fork. You touch her food, you're gonna get like three prongs in your hand. Now, Queen said, her little sons were sharing Skittles. One son snatched one Skittle from the other son, and he cried for 2 hours straight. Now, there were more Skittles. Now, that's the rest of the story. There were more Skittles, but he wanted that one. That one. There was another red one in there. He wanted that one. I'm just saying. Let us know what your answer is for our question of the day. What's the most dramatic thing you've seen somebody do over food? I'm about to give my cousin credit now. And she heard that fork. She wasn't playing with it. It was a quick reaction. Don't play with my food.

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Raekwon, Method Man, Ghostface Killah, Ice Cream, and Zonja Morning Hip Hop Hustle. Our question of the day for Tuesday: what's the most dramatic thing you've ever seen somebody do over food? 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Our question is posted there. 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

Busta Rhymes. I know what you want here inside your morning hip hop hustle with your Mac Man Eric Mac, and here are your Mac Man's random facts for Tuesday, whether you want it or not. Have you ever noticed the small black triangle on a wall in the middle of an airplane cabin? That marks the William Shatner sneak seat, which dates back to a classic Twilight Zone episode called Nightmare at 20,000 Feet. In the episode, Shatner's character sees a monster on the wing trying to wreck the plane. In reality, the triangle signifies the seat with a perfect view of the wing. Crew members use this marker to inspect the wing during flight to monitor the slats or to check to see if the wings are icing up. The Disney Pixar movie The Incredibles seems futuristic, but it's set in 1962. The largest Japanese population outside of Japan is in Brazil. There are at least 2 million Japanese people in Brazil. The first Japanese people moved there in the early 1900s for work, and future generations stay there. Scratching makes you itch worse because it causes your brain to release serotonin, which increases sensations all over your body, including the sensation of the itch. And California has a law in the books that says if a frog dies during a frog jumping contest, it cannot be eaten. So don't eat that frog if it died in the frog jumping contest in California. And those are your Mac Man's random facts.

0: 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Got some more for you. Got some Chubbock on the way, the Fugees, and I'll be back to wrap things up. 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
1: John Price is known all over the Lowcountry for being a rock star in the courtroom by being the best workers' comp and personal injury lawyer around. Even though the office is closed in Santee now, he still proudly represents hundreds of people in Orangeburg, St. George, and Ellery and surrounding areas. You want the most for your claim? Call 843-905-3511 today. John Price says it best when he says,
2: "Do the right thing, accident and advice. Call John."
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7: Other channel forecasts for the Midlands. Well, we hold on to summer here through the end of the week, and then a taste of fall comes into the forecast for the weekend. Temperatures will cool into the 60s for daytime highs and nighttime lows in the 40s this weekend. 87 here today, sunshine, a clear sky tonight at 61. Sunny tomorrow, high tomorrow near 90, and around 90 Thursday with sunshine. Richard DeWedding at the Weather Channel.
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And that's going to wrap up your morning hip-hop hustle for today. Back for you tomorrow morning at 6 a.m. with another edition of your morning hip-hop hustle. Don't forget to check out my boy, your mama's brother, Uncle Buddha, and the house party coming up at 2 p.m. here on your Jams radio stations. He's going to continue with our question of the day. What's the most dramatic thing you've ever seen someone do over food? 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Just a reminder, Over Influence tomorrow and Thursday. Uncle Boone and I will be on the air at McLeod Medical Hospital and the Children's Hospital for our Children's Miracle Network Radiothon. We'll be there from 3 until 6. So get ready to help us support a Children's Miracle Network and all the great, great work they do, supporting families and children that are in medical distress. So we're looking for you to help out with that here the next couple of days. Looking to raise a lot of money, so need your help with that. It's going to be a beautiful day today. Temperatures in the upper 80s. No rain in the forecast. Just a beautiful day. A day you can go out, do something, be productive, and do something that you like. If you can't do something you like, I like something you do. Gonna leave you with the Fugees and Killing Me Softly. This is your morning hip-hop hustle. It's your Mac Man.

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0: nowadays, everybody wanna talk like they got something to say, but nothing comes out when they move their lips, just a bunch of gibberish. 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
1: Okay, party people in the house. You're about to witness something you've never witnessed before. Yes, it's the original human beatbox, Dougie Fresh, and his partner, the Grand Wizard, MC Ricky D. D, and that's me in the place to be. And we're going to show you how we do it for 85 Kick It Live, all right? Because I got a funny feeling you're all sick of all these crab rappers biting their rhymes because I'm their backstabbers. But when it comes to me and my friend Doug Fresh here, there is no competition because we are the best. Yeah, finesse and press, which we prove. And y'all will realize that we are the move. So listen close, so you all don't miss. As we go a little something like this. Hit it! Oh, yeah. You know what? La-di-da-di. 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
9: Weather channel forecast for the Midlands. Well, we hold on to summer here through the end of the week, and then a taste of fall comes into the forecast for the weekend. Temperatures will cool into the 60s for daytime highs and nighttime lows in the 40s this weekend. 87 here today, sunshine, a clear sky tonight at 61. Sunny tomorrow, high tomorrow near 90, and around 90 Thursday with sunshine. Richard DeWedding at the Weather Channel.
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5: Other channel forecast for the Midlands. Well, we hold on to summer here through the end of the week, and then a taste of fall comes into the forecast for the weekend. Temperatures will cool into the 60s for daytime highs and nighttime lows in the 40s this weekend. 87 here today, sunshine, a clear sky tonight at 61. Sunny tomorrow, high tomorrow near 90, and around 90 Thursday with sunshine. Richard DeWedding at the Weather Channel.
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10: Weather channel forecast for the Midlands. Well, we hold on to summer here through the end of the week, and then a taste of fall comes into the forecast for the weekend. Temperatures will cool into the 60s for daytime highs and nighttime lows in the 40s this weekend. 87 here today, sunshine, a clear sky tonight at 61. Sunny tomorrow, high tomorrow near 90, and around 90 Thursday with sunshine. Richard DeWedding at the Weather Channel.
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5: Weather Channel forecast for the Midlands. Well, we hold on to summer here through the end of the week, and then a taste of fall comes into the forecast for the weekend. Temperatures will cool into the 60s for daytime highs and nighttime lows in the 40s this weekend. 87 here today, sunshine, a clear sky tonight at 61. Sunny tomorrow, high tomorrow near 90, and around 90 Thursday with sunshine. Richard DeWedding at the Weather Channel.
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0: That throwback R&B flavor with SWV and the Wu-Tang. Let's keep it going right now. Jagged Edge, Nelly, where the party at?
1: Come on.
0: Hey, coming up a little bit later on, 5 o'clock. Get ready. We got your happy hour mix. And I got to tell you about a few festivals and a few things happening this weekend.
1: Yeah.
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0: Inside the House Party, man. Busy week for me, too, man, because I'll actually be doing a lot of things from the McLeod Hospital this week, hanging out with the McLeod Children's Miracle Network. Their radiothon starts tomorrow. We'll be a part of that. A few things going on. The Partzilla Motocross National Championships making its way back into the Carolinas in November. PD Ice Cats Hockey is back. Yeah, October the 16th. And the South Carolina Pecan Music and Food Festival is coming the first Saturday to downtown Florence. First Saturday in November to downtown Florence, I should say. So those events and a whole lot more I got to tell you about coming up in the show. And I also have your topic of the day, man. Yeah, from the morning show earlier. I'll let you know what they were talking about. I just want to say, man, it's going to be a little something funny, man, because food drama. Ooh, it's always something when you got some food drama, right? Hey, we're going to discuss it. I got your topic of the day coming up next. Throwback Hip Hop and R&B Inside the House Party on 95.7 Jams.
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6: John Price is known all over the Lowcountry for being a rock star in the courtroom by being the best workers' comp and personal injury lawyer around. Even though the office is closed in Santee now, he still proudly represents hundreds of people in Orangeburg, St. George, and Ellery and surrounding areas. You want the most for your claim? Call 843-905-3511 today. John Price says it best when he says... Yeah.

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1: Weather channel forecast for the Midlands. Well, we hold on to summer here through the end of the week, and then a taste of fall comes into the forecast for the weekend. Temperatures will cool into the 60s for daytime highs and nighttime lows in the 40s this weekend. 87 here today, sunshine, a clear sky tonight at 61. Sunny tomorrow, high tomorrow near 90, and around 90 Thursday with sunshine. Richard DeWedding at the Weather Channel.
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95.7 Jams, Orangeburg, your station. Hanging outside the house party with your mama's brother, Uncle Buddha, and our morning show with my brother, E-Mac, man. Always up the chain in the morning, and they do a topic every morning. And the topic of the day today, they were talking food drama. And I wasn't going to get in on this one, but, man, I got to. What's the most dramatic thing you've ever seen somebody do over food? Ooh, that's a good one right there. What's the most dramatic thing you've ever seen somebody do over food? Let me just tell you, all right? Hey, man, I remember one day we were at these people's house, man, and we were chilling outside in the yard, and all of a sudden we heard this big fight. Two girls inside the house were throwing down. You know, they were throwing down over a pork chop. That's right. Somebody grabbed the last pork chop. Somebody said, you had two. No, you had one. That was mine. And, man, they tore the house up over that pork chop. And I believe at the end of the night, the thing fell on the floor. They threw it out, and nobody got it. I don't know. But

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1: I'm gonna tell you this right now. If you woke up this morning

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Just left V Live. Atlanta could never die long as Tit Alive.

0: And along with Mary J. Blige, you're all that I need. I'll be there for you. Hey, your throwback station. It's 95.7 Jams inside the house party, hanging out with your mama's brother, Uncle Buddha. Coming up 5 o'clock, of course, going back in the time, back down memory lane. The one, the only, the brother, DJ Skies in the building. It's going to get busy at 5, so lock in with us, man, all right? And First Responders Appreciation Night, man. I remember this thing last year. It was super big. Orangeburg and Calhoun County. Come on out for First Responders Appreciation Night. Now, this thing is for first responders from all over. That's right, first responders. We're inviting everybody, all first responders, to our annual celebration. We're honoring you Thursday, November the 19th, 5 to 7 p.m. Dora Market Pavilion, 1326 Russell Street, right here in Orangeburg. Make sure you make plans to come on out. If you know a first responder that we need to honor, if you know somebody that needs to be here, make sure you tell them all about it and bring them on out. Orangeburg, Calhoun County, it's our First Responders Appreciation Night, Thursday, November the 19th, 5 to 7 p.m., all right? Throwback hip-hop and R&B, more music for you. 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
4: Weather channel forecast for the Midlands. Well, we hold on to summer here through the end of the week, and then a taste of fall comes into the forecast for the weekend. Temperatures will cool into the 60s for daytime highs and nighttime lows in the 40s this weekend. 87 here today, sunshine, a clear sky tonight at 61. Sunny tomorrow, high tomorrow near 90, and around 90 Thursday with sunshine. Richard DeWedding at the Weather Channel.
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I don't even know how he came up with this topic right here, but it's kind of crazy. And I got people hit me up about the Pope Chop fight. Yeah, that's a real story right there, by the way.

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October Breast Cancer Awareness Month, Cancer Awareness Month, Domestic Violence Awareness Month, and a big important event happening downtown Florence. They do it every year. This is their fourth annual Kick Cancer Walk of Hope. I've been a part of this event for a couple of years, man. So come on out. We walk to celebrate survivors, honor loved ones, and support those that are still fighting. So this Saturday, October the 17th, make your way on down to the PD area, Florence, South Carolina, downtown to the Department of Mental Health. That is ground zero for this event. Check-in begins around 7:30 a.m. and the walk starts early, 8:30 sharp. So come on through, man. Together, we walk for a brighter tomorrow. And I do have a contact number for you to call for more information. It's 843-731-1400. 843-731-1400.

0: That's a classic party record right there, man. Queen Pin, Party Ain't a Party Without That Record. Hey, your throwback station, 95.7 Jams, Inside the House Party with Jungle Buddha. And one thing you might want to check out, man, is coming to the Florence Center, the Arena Cross National Championships, man. That's right. This thing is super big. And this one is probably going to be even bigger than the last one. This is the National Championship. So a lot of high-flying motorcycle, motocross jumps, bar-to-bar racing, super exciting, super loud, and it's always on 100, man. 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

0: Hey, yo, what's the most dramatic thing you've ever seen somebody do over food? Yep, talking food drama. What's the most dramatic thing you've ever seen somebody do over food? I got a few things, man. I'm going to leave the pork chop story there, though, man. All right, with two girls fighting over the pork chop. I'm going to leave that right there, though. But hit us up, 803-250-5933. What's the most dramatic thing you've seen somebody do over food? Woo. Hey, you're up station with more throwbacks on the other side. And you're only minutes away from our happy hour mix. 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
7: Weather channel forecast for the Midlands. Well, we hold on to summer here through the end of the week, and then a taste of fall comes into the forecast for the weekend. Temperatures will cool into the 60s for daytime highs and nighttime lows in the 40s this weekend. 87 here today, sunshine, a clear sky tonight at 61. Sunny tomorrow, high tomorrow near 90, and around 90 Thursday with sunshine. Richard DeWedding at the Weather Channel.
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0: that's a party right there. But you got him saying, oh, that's a party right there. Old school style. Throwback hip hop and R&B with DJ Ski. Lit, locked in live at 5 o'clock for that happy old mix, man. Shouts going out to everybody rolling home from the J.O.B. with us right now, man. All right? And mark your calendars for Orangeburg and Calhoun County's First Responders Appreciation Night. Thursday, November the 19th from 5 to 7 p.m. right there at the Dora Market Pavilion on Russell Street here in the Berg, man. And we're inviting all first responders to our annual celebration, all right? Not just Orangeburg and Calhoun County, but all first responders. Come on out, and we will be honoring you Thursday, November the 19th from 5 to 7 p.m., man, all right? More information as we get a little bit closer to the event, so keep it locked in right here to this station. Hey, DJ Ski, let's jump right back into that happy hour mix, and when I return, I got to let you know what today is. 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
1: Hey, what's up, it's me, girl, Chris Kelly, the queen of Dirty Pop, and I'm rocking with Empire DJs, the hardest working crew in the South. Yo, run the big tune, selector, your girl Chris Kelly says so. Sure.

0: Jail Mix rolling, getting you home from the J-O-B right now. Shouts going out to everybody hanging out with us today, man. Birthday folk, I'll let you know who's celebrating birthdays also coming up. And I do have a throwback fact, but let me let you know what today is, all right? Today is No Bra Day. Yeah, National No Bra Day. Yeah, take them bras off, ladies. Hey, today encourages bra wearers, basically, to leave that bra at home and promote breast cancer awareness. That's what it's all about. So get your mind out the gutter, all right? It also helps raise money for research for breast cancer awareness. So that's why they do it each and every year around this time. Today is No Bra Day. Hey, more throwback hip-hop and R&B flavor sliding your way next inside the house party with your mama's brother, Uncle Buddha. So keep it right here. Orangeburg is 95.7 Jams.
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10: The Weather Channel forecast for the Midlands. If you like summer and you want it to hang around a little longer, you get your wish. We're going to be flirting with record highs the next couple of days. Sunshine through the weekend. Overnight tonight, clear skies, 59. Sunny for your Wednesday, 90. 91 with sunshine Thursday, keeping sunshine in the forecast, but highs only in the low 60s. I'm meteorologist Tom Sater from the Weather Channel.
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Bill, Bib DeVoe, Poison. I'm still a little bit upset that these guys had to cancel the show, man. Usher, Chris Brown, they were going to turn out that Williams-Brice Stadium, man. October the 29th, if you didn't know, well, the show has been canceled, man, all right? It's Usher.

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1: 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And, you know, I done seen some people turn into the Wild Thing over some food, man. Hey, that's what we're talking about today. They were actually, they started this on the morning show. I'm just piggybacking a little something off it. But what's the most dramatic thing you've ever seen somebody do over food, huh? Tell me about it. I know you've seen some stuff, baby. 803-250-5933 because people will show their ass over some food. I'm telling you right now. They don't play when it comes to their food. So hit us up, man. Let's talk about it. Right now, Mary J. Blige and Lil' Kim with I Can Love You on 95.7 Jams.

Minaj, if today is your birthday, well, you got a right to turn the cup up, right? Bottoms up to you. Hey, celebrities celebrating today. I got a list I want to share with you. Let me see. Caleb McLaughlin turned 25 years old today. Donald Trump's daughter, Tiffany Trump, she's 33. Ashanti, the R&B singer, is 46. Rhett Atkins, the country singer, turned 57 years old today. Nancy Kerrigan is also 57. Gina from Martin. Tisha Campbell, she's 58 years old today. And NFL legend Jerry Rice is 64. Marie Osmond is 67. And Paul Simon is 85 years old. So shout out to everybody locked in, hanging out with us today, celebrating their special thing, birthdays, anniversaries, and all that stuff, man. All right? Got some Snoop up next right now. How you like me now? Kumo D, your throwback station, 95.7 Jams.

0: 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Got a few more minutes to hang with you, then we got to shut it down, man. We got to get out the way, man. So let me give you a throwback fact, and I chose this throwback fact because I'm a big Stevie Wonder fan. I think this man is a genius. You know what I'm saying? Stevie Wonder is all that. So I got a little Stevie Wonder throwback fact for you. Let's go down memory lane. 42 years ago today, back in 1984, Stevie Wonder hit number one with the song, I Just Called to Say I Love You. That was a jam. I just called to say. All right, I know I can't hold a note, but you know what it is, all right? That hit number one 42 years ago today, back in 1984. Coming back, I got more throwback flavor for you, Orangeburg. You're locked in, hanging out with yo mama brother, Uncle Buddha. 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
3: The Weather Channel forecast for the Midlands. If you like summer and you want it to hang around a little longer, you get your wish. We're going to be flirting with record highs the next couple of days. Sunshine through the weekend. Overnight tonight, clear skies, 59. Sunny for your Wednesday, 90. 91 with sunshine Thursday, keeping sunshine in the forecast, but highs only in the low 60s. I'm meteorologist Tom Sater from the Weather Channel.
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follow the leader. 95.7 Jazz. We are the leader when it comes to throwback hip-hop and R&B. And whoa, whoa, whoa, that will do it for me. Your mama's brother, Uncle Buddha. I got to get out the way and shut it down, baby. That's right. I'm back in the building tomorrow afternoon, 2 to 7, though. So hang out with us a little bit later on tomorrow. DJ Ski, he's back for that 5 o'clock happy hour mix to keep the party going. And get you home from the J-O-B as well. So lock in and ride with us, man, all right? E-Mac for that hip-hop hustle morning show bright and early.

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3: The Weather Channel forecast for the Midlands. If you like summer and you want it to hang around a little longer, you get your wish. We're going to be flirting with record highs the next couple of days. Sunshine through the weekend. Overnight tonight, clear skies, 59. Sunny for your Wednesday, 90. 91 with sunshine Thursday, keeping sunshine in the forecast, but highs only in the low 60s. I'm meteorologist Tom Sater from the Weather Channel.
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